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1: 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More music and better variety. I hold in my hand a phrase that may save your relationship. Here it is. How can I help? You use that next time your partner is upset instead of trying to offer solutions to fix the situation. Marital therapist Dr. Jane Greer says the phrase, how can I help, works because it conveys three important things. One, you've tuned into your partner. Two, you're considering their feelings and needs. And three, you want to help out in a supportive, concrete way. Dr. Greer says using that phrase gives partners an exact roadmap of what to do next, even if they respond, I just want you to listen. You now know exactly how to help. Another benefit of saying, how can I help? It keeps you from saying something that can make the situation worse. Because a lot of times, the last thing somebody wants is advice. So whip out that phrase next time your partner is upset. And Dr. Greer says it also works on upset, angry, and stressed out teenagers, bosses, and coworkers.
2: Intelligence for your life.
1: Up next, how knowing the right way to touch your houseplants can make them healthier.
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1: From our health and wellness files, if you have surgery scheduled, I want you to do this the week before. Of course, talk to your doctor. Take 7,500 steps a day. Patients who did this prior to surgery, they cut their risk of post-op complications right in half. This is according to Medical College of Wisconsin. They used data from Fitbit activity trackers to pinpoint which patients had a higher risk of complications post-surgery. The research found that people who took fewer daily steps had an increased rate of post-op complications. However, the patients who took an average of 7,500 steps leading up to their surgery,

0: they cut their risk of complications right in half. And that finding was consistent no matter what type of surgical procedure the patients were having, orthopedic, even brain surgery. Now, if you have an ailment that prevents you from getting your steps in, it's okay. The daily steps were indicative of an overall active lifestyle. So cycling, swimming, stuff like that, just as good.
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0: 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More music and better variety. John Tesh with you. Let's talk about the latest travel trend. It's spontaneous travel. Vacations that are planned in as little as one day. And they could be much better for your mental health than planning out a trip for weeks or months. For example, psychologist Emma Kenny has done extensive research on the happiness benefits of travel. And she says last-minute trips offer surprisingly less stress than traditional vacations because most travel sites offer packages that already include airfare, hotels, even an itinerary of things to do. So all you have to do is choose a destination, pack your bags, and bingo, take off without worrying about making tons of decisions. Also, spontaneous travel experiences tend to be most fulfilling. Dr. Kenny says that when you're forced to break out of your comfort zone, say by traveling without a lot of research, it fosters stronger resilience in knowing we'll make the most of any situation we encounter on this trip. Bottom line, it may pay to keep a bag packed just in case your next vacation is spontaneous.
1: Intelligence for your life.
0: And coming up next, how inhaling the scent of grass or trees will cut your stress and anxiety by a full 70% for 24 hours.
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0: Today's 97.5. More music and better variety. Of course, being worried about money is normal. In fact, money is still the number one source of stress for 45% of adults. But if your money problems are interfering with your life, then you've likely crossed the line to having a money disorder, quote unquote, money disorder. Here are some of the most common ones, according to psychologist Dr. Brad Klotz from Creighton University, who specializes in studying money disorders and treating them. First, workaholism can be a money disorder if you obsessively work long hours because you fear you'll never have enough money. Another common money disorder is financial denial, where you know you have bills due, but instead of creating a plan to pay them, you ignore calls from creditors, you avoid opening your mail out of fear of seeing more bills. This happens a lot. Dr. Klotz says, if any of these scenarios sound familiar and your thoughts about money are having a negative impact on your productivity, relationship, or health, you likely have a money disorder. The good news is that an increasing number of therapists are trained to help. You can start the search for help in your area at financialtherapyassociation.org. 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
1: Let's take a moment and plug into this scenario. See what you think. You like taking brisk walks, but your friends say, no, running is the only way to really boost your health. Is it true? According to the American Heart Association, no. Their researchers analyzed the health of nearly 50,000 runners and walkers, mostly in their 40s and 50s. The result, mile for mile, brisk walking was just as effective as running at lowering the risk for type 2 diabetes, high cholesterol, high blood pressure, and heart disease. But here's the key. It's mile for mile. What does that mean? Well, runners and walkers have to put in the same mileage to reap the same heart health benefits. And though it may take an average runner under 30 minutes to run 3 miles, it'll probably take a walker an hour to cover the same ground. So bottom line, walking is just as good for your health as running. You'll just have to spend more time doing it. It's that simple.
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1: All right, my intelligent friends, are you like me? Do you sometimes find yourself adopting the speech patterns or even the accents of people you meet? It has a name, code switching. Language and vocal expert Sue Addlestone says, we often adapt the way we speak to either be more readily accepted by the person we're speaking to or to make them like us more. It's the same thing we do when we switch to a different voice when we're talking to our kids or our pets. Or when you go somewhere where people have a distinct and strong accent like England and the American South or New York, and for a few days, hey, you have an accent too. We can also make these unconscious vocal changes in different environments, for example, sounding different when talking to a friend versus in a job interview. Again, it's code switching. It all comes down to the human instinct to want to fit in and have something in common with others. Think about it.
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1: 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This is according to the latest job rankings from CareerCast.com. Every year, they create lists of the best and worst jobs based on factors like salary and stress level. And this year, jobs involving math skills swept the top positions on the best jobs list. For example, at number one is data scientist. Now, that basically involves analyzing mountains of data and identifying trends that could potentially help or hurt a company's bottom line. Researchers say data scientists are especially in demand in the finance industry, where banks and brokers are trying to capitalize on new cryptocurrency technology. Meaning, if you understand the math behind Bitcoin and other cryptocurrencies, you can probably find a great job paying at least $80,000 a year. Here's another of the top jobs, according to CareerCast.com, statistician. 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
1: All right, when it comes to exercise, some rules we've been told to follow for years have now been proven unnecessary or even counterproductive. So listen to this. Forget stretching before a workout. According to the UK's Hull University, it doesn't have any benefits. The researchers found that stretching when your muscles are cold causes them to tighten, not relax, and that increases the odds that you'll injure yourself. Instead, it's better to warm up with 2 minutes of dynamic stretching. It's what I do, like jumping jacks or arm or leg swings, which involve movement. Unlike stationary stretching, dynamic stretching primes muscles for action and then improves your performance. Another workout rule you can ignore: eating protein right before or after exercise. If you're an athlete and working out intensely for long hours, protein can speed muscle repair and growth. But for us mere mortals, adding calories after a less than 60-minute workout can actually make us gain weight.
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1: 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A study in Wilfrid Laurier University in Ontario found that distracting yourself right after a stress-producing event, I mean, it's a job interview or a test or the boss yelling at you, it dials down activity in the area of the brain that processes the event. The video game does. The result, you block the worry from taking hold and settling in. Other distraction techniques that can reduce anxiety include online shopping or watching your favorite TV show, but the activity has to be mentally engrossing for it to work. So, if you've just been hit with something stressful, the experts say, yeah, stop for a moment, whether it's on your phone or on your PlayStation, go play a video game.
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0: Today's 97.5, more music and better variety. Coming up, we'll talk to emergency room physician Dr. Michael Daigneau. And now that we're in the dog days of summer, he'll tell us about the biggest health concern and how hot weather affects the heart. But first, do you have a case of text neck, that twinge in your neck after staring at your screen all day? Here's the solution. Tai Chi. Dr. Paul Christo is a professor of pain medicine at Johns Hopkins, and a recent study he led found that Tai Chi can relieve persistent pain. If you want to try a Tai Chi move right now, try this one that Dr. Christo recommends. Sit up straight and move your elbows back so you're pinching your shoulder blades together. Hold that for a few seconds and release. Then turn your head to the right and hold it for a couple of seconds. Then do the same on the left. Do that routine throughout the day and your text neck should feel a whole lot better.
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0: today's 97.5, more music and better variety. I'm Connie Salica, and coming up, we'll hear more from board-certified emergency room physician, Dr. Michael Daigneau. He'll share the signs of a stroke that some people miss. But first, we think of vitamin C as something we need in winter to help prevent colds, but it can also help reduce allergy symptoms like a runny nose, sinus irritation, and itchy, watery eyes by up to 70%. You'll need 500 milligrams twice a day, so talk to your doctor because taking too much C can cause gastrointestinal symptoms. But vitamin C is a natural antihistamine, and it blocks hormones that make sinus problems worse.
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0: Today's 97.5, more music and better variety. I'm Connie Selica. This is Intelligence for Your Health, and the midlife crisis may be more myth than reality. Researchers say the idea that people have an emotional collapse in middle age is overblown. A survey found that about 15% of people reported having a midlife crisis. But when Arizona State University researchers did a long-term study tracking people through their middle-aged years, their well-being steadily increased. What researchers actually found was that middle-aged people around ages 40 to 64 years old peaked in self-acceptance, relationship satisfaction, and meaning. They had better emotional regulation and the ability to overcome adversity rather than spiral in it. And a separate study from the University at Buffalo found people who scored highest in well-being by late midlife were usually those who'd faced the most adversity earlier in their lives. That said, midlife stress is real. It's not all sunshine and flowers. The biggest challenges are caregiving for aging parents while still raising kids, having to make career transitions, and financial pressure. It can all pile up. But this is the takeaway from researchers. Middle age isn't a crisis waiting to happen. And for most people, happiness doesn't dip. It rises.
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0: 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I'm Connie Sellecca, back with more health intelligence from emergency room physician Dr. Michael Daigneau. He was just telling us why, if you suspect you or someone you love is having a stroke, you should call for an ambulance. If you're unsure what a stroke looks like, there's a mnemonic device to spot a stroke and act quickly. It's Be Fast. Dr. Daigneau explains what that stands for and the signs people often miss.
1: Yeah, so the Be Fast mnemonic for stroke, B-F-A-S-T. The first one, balance. So this is one that's often missed. If people feel a sudden onset of, you know, unstable gait, severe vertigo, even with a history of vertigo, I would want people to come to be evaluated for this, again, within 4.5 hours, because, you know, that could be a sign of a posterior circulation stroke. And so it's not the usual, you know, my left arm and my left leg are moving, or I have a facial droop or slurred speech. Bear in mind that severe sudden onset of dizziness and loss of coordination and balance is a stroke. The other one that's really important, the E in the mnemonic with eyes, is sudden vision loss. So vision loss, double vision, blurred vision, that could be a stroke. You could also be eligible for the clot buster medication in that. And so don't dismiss any kind of sudden vision changes. And then the other ones that most people know about, the facial droop, the arm weakness or numbness, and then X for slurred speech or trouble speaking. Those are the ones that people remember. But, you know, the first two in the mnemonic, the B and the E for balance and eyes, like, always be mindful that those are potential strokes.
0: And of course, the T stands for time to call 911. Be fast.
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0: today's 97.5 More Music and Better Variety. I'm Connie Sellecca with more intelligence for your health from emergency room physician Dr. Michael Daigneau. If you'd like to know more about him, he invites you to follow him on Instagram. His handle there is Dr. Daigneau, and Daigneau is spelled D-A-I-G-N-A-U-L-T. And a big trend lately is for people to take cold plunges. Some do it for energy or mental clarity. But Dr. Daigneau says if your goal is to build muscle, you may want to skip it.
1: I like them. You know, they definitely help with soreness and they wake you up mentally. But if your goal is, it depends what your goal is. If you look at elite athletes, NBA players, soccer players, when they need to quickly recover between competitions or hard events, you have multiple games in a row, that's when cold plunge could help as far as just recovery and getting you back to peak performance. But if your goal is to build muscle and you go lift weights at the gym and then jump in the cold plunge, you're going to blunt that inflammatory process, the micro tears in the muscle building, the muscle protein synthesis that's happening right after you hit the gym by being in extreme cold temperature. And so you have to wait like multiple hours, or the best thing to do is just save the plunge for the cold plunge for a rest day and not immediately after you work out.
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0: Today's 97.5, more music and better variety. A couple weeks ago, I flew to Dallas to visit my in-laws with my husband and family. And we flew out of Dulles, and then we flew back out of DFW. And I read this, and I was like, wow, I can't imagine if I ended up in New York instead of Washington, D.C. on my flight. Well, this happened to some people, not in our area, but listen, how does this even happen? A plane flew to the wrong airport and had to make an emergency landing. The flight left Mexico City and was supposed to land in Houston, but instead headed north to Dallas. The plane didn't have enough fuel to go back to Houston, so it made an emergency landing. There's no word from the airline on why the plane took the unplanned flight track. Now, sometimes, you know, when you're flying, there might be weather or there's a problem at an airport. But when I read this, evidently they just overshot the airport. Oh, like I said, I'm glad that I ended up where I was supposed to be instead of in New York or Pittsburgh.
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0: 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I'm Danielle, and a trash company in Italy helped a man become a millionaire. Here's the story. A resident accidentally threw away a lottery ticket worth $1.15 million. The person had scanned the ticket at a store, and the message non-payable came up, so he tossed it in the trash. Turns out that non-payable means the prize is too large to cash in the ticket at the store. The guy figured that out later and rushed back to the store. The trash had already been picked up. The man contacted the trash company, and they sorted the trash the next morning and found the ticket. Bonus, the sanitation crew then bought a scratch-off ticket and won $57. I'd have to say, if they went to that effort to help you out and you get $1.15 million because of what they did, I would be sharing the wealth with them, at least giving them a little bit of money for all their trouble that they went to.
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7: Here's your Panhandle News Network forecast. This afternoon, expect sunny spells with a thunderstorm possible into the early afternoon, bringing humid conditions. These storms may bring flooding, downpours, and localized damaging wind gusts with a high of 90 degrees. Tonight, there could be a thunderstorm in spots this evening. Otherwise, expect partly cloudy skies and continued humidity with a low of 71 degrees. Tomorrow will be mostly sunny with a high of 92, while tomorrow night it will be mainly clear and humid with a low of 66. With the AccuWeather forecast, I'm meteorologist Joe Lundberg on today's 97.5.

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I'm Danielle, and looking out the windows here at the studio in Martinsburg, woo, it is pouring down rain. I was talking to my family, and they're like, well, it's not raining as hard probably as it is there, but we're hearing thunder and all that kind of stuff. It's definitely here in our area, so be careful out there. 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

when you're already late. 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It's like 10,000 spoons when all you need is a knife. 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And isn't it

0: 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Thanks so much for tuning in on your Saturday. New research suggests parents should leave the kids at home, but bringing their dogs is fine to a lot of U.S. restaurants. 1,000 people across the country were polled and found 75% support having an adults-only dining section in restaurants, and 79% of parents are on board. While a lot of people would be fine with banning kids where they eat, many of them welcome dogs. Nearly half of respondents support dog-friendly restaurants, including 16% who want them to be allowed inside and 29% who are in favor of keeping them outside.
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13: Here's your Panhandle News Network forecast. This afternoon, expect sunny spells with a thunderstorm possible into the early afternoon, bringing humid conditions. These storms may bring flooding, downpours, and localized damaging wind gusts with a high of 90 degrees. Tonight, there could be a thunderstorm in spots this evening. Otherwise, expect partly cloudy skies and continued humidity with a low of 71 degrees. Tomorrow will be mostly sunny with a high of 92, while tomorrow night it will be mainly clear and humid with a low of 66. With the AccuWeather forecast, I'm meteorologist Joe Lundberg on today's 97.5.

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10: Here's your Panhandle News Network forecast. In the afternoon, expect a mix of sun and clouds with a chance of a thunderstorm lingering into the early afternoon, bringing humid conditions. These storms may result in heavy rain and strong winds in some areas. Temperatures will reach a high of 90 degrees. Tonight, there could be isolated thunderstorms in the evening. Otherwise, expect partly cloudy skies and humid weather with a low of 71 degrees. Tomorrow will be mostly sunny, hot, and humid with a high of 91 degrees. Tomorrow night will be mainly clear and humid with a low of 66 degrees. With the AccuWeather forecast, I'm meteorologist Joe Lundberg on today's 97.5.

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0: Lifehouse, a part of Throwback Weekend right here on today's 97.5. Only fitting that after the massive success that has been Spider-Man Brand New Day, Zendaya and Tom Holland hosted a private wedding celebration this week for friends and family at the Beaverbrook Hotel in Surrey, England. The couple reportedly spent over $670,000 to rent the entire estate, located roughly 15 miles from Holland's southwest London hometown. Hotel staff was required to sign NDAs and guests were barred from using mobile phones. The celebration follows stylist Law Roach's March confirmation at the SAG Awards that the couple had already secretly tied the knot. Holland, age 30, and Zendaya, age 29, subtly announced their engagement in January of last year when she debuted a 5-carat diamond ring at the Golden Globe Awards. More to come. It's today's 97.5.
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13: Here's your Panhandle News Network forecast. In the afternoon, expect a mix of sun and clouds with a chance of a thunderstorm lingering into the early afternoon, bringing humid conditions. These storms may result in heavy rain and strong winds in some areas. Temperatures will reach a high of 90 degrees. Tonight, there could be isolated thunderstorms in the evening. Otherwise, expect partly cloudy skies and humid weather with a low of 71 degrees. Tomorrow will be mostly sunny, hot, and humid with a high of 91 degrees. Tomorrow night will be mainly clear and humid with a low of 66 degrees. With the AccuWeather forecast, I'm meteorologist Joe Lundberg on today's 97.5.

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0: continues on today's 97.5, playing all your favorites from the 80s, 90s, and 2K all weekend long. You know what's never talked about? The amount of times that when a major sports athlete wants out of a situation, wants away from a team, they demand a trade. And more times than not, they eventually will get the trade. But how would that play out in regular life in the workplace? In a new poll, 1 out of 4 people say they would have a positive reaction to being traded away from their workplace, including 6% who'd say they'd love if it happened. 17% said they have a somewhat negative feeling being traded away, and 30% would be very upset if being traded away would happen to them. Younger adults like the idea of being traded away more than younger adults, maybe because they're less rooted in the exact place where they're working at the moment. The poll also asked if trading could be a good thing to add to normal people's jobs, and just 3% said it would be good for workers, 28% it would be good for employers, and another 15% said it could be good for both. More to come. 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
1: Come here, baby. 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

0: 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A football flick just in time for Thanksgiving season. The biopic about legendary NFL head coach, broadcaster, and video game figure John Madden now has a premiere date. Nicolas Cage stars as John Madden. Christian Bale co-stars as Raiders owner Al Davis. The movie also will set to star Catherine Hahn, Sienna Miller, John Mulaney, and Shane Gillis, and is directed by David O. Russell. Madden will make its debut on Prime Video on November the 18th. You can find a video from Prime Video's social media channels about Cage talking about the film and John Madden. More to come. 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
15: Here's your Panhandle News Network forecast. Tonight, expect a chance of a thunderstorm in some areas early on. Otherwise, the night will be partly cloudy and humid with a low of 71. Tomorrow will bring mostly sunny skies with hot and humid conditions, reaching a high of 91. Tomorrow night is set to be mainly clear and humid with a low of 66. Looking ahead to Monday, anticipate hot weather with a mix of sunshine and clouds, including a chance of a thunderstorm in the afternoon. The high will be around 92 degrees. With the AccuWeather forecast, I'm meteorologist Jason Caterina on today's 97.5.

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0: The Fray, a part of Throwback Weekend, right here on today's 97.5. Just the person we wanted to put a microphone in front of. Apparently, Charlie Sheen is starting a weekly podcast. It's going to be called Mostly Sheenious, where he interviews celebrities. 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All we know is that it's going to be a weekly podcast and that Sheen said, quote, "I was pushing for pure sheenious, but it got shot down for egregious false advertising." So that's what we're going to be getting very soon, a weekly podcast from Charlie Sheen called Mostly Sheenious. More to come. 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

0: Throwback Weekend continues here on today's 97.5. We're in the backstretch of wedding season for a lot of people. And if you've ever been to a wedding that something just unexpectedly just happened and it stopped in the middle, did someone faint? Did the flower girl throw a tantrum? Did someone object? Well, this is one that certainly you probably have never heard of. A bride in the UK was in the middle of her wedding when a bee flew right in her face. She instinctively tried to shoo it away, but mid-swat, her engagement ring flew off of her finger and onto the sand. They'd been standing on a lawn just above the beach. The ceremony would take a pause. About 15 guests got up from their seat to run down to search for the ring, but no one was able to find it. They couldn't really delay any longer to that point, so they just went ahead without the ring. As the wedding day went along, a few guests tried to poke around in the sand to see if they could get lucky, but there was no luck. Someone decided to call a local metal detectorist in, and he got to work on the beach. It took him about 10 minutes, but they were able to find the engagement ring. By then, the wedding party was in the middle of the reception, and they were about to carve the cake. That's when the two guests came in, quieted the room, and said that the ring had been found. The bride and groom got emotional and thanked the guy who found it. You can find this story online on social media and some of the videos with the swatting of the bee and searching for the engagement ring. It's pretty funny. More to come. It's today's 97.5.
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12: Here's your Panhandle News Network forecast. Tonight, expect a chance of a thunderstorm in some areas early on. Otherwise, the night will be partly cloudy and humid with a low of 71. Tomorrow will bring mostly sunny skies with hot and humid conditions, reaching a high of 91. Tomorrow night is set to be mainly clear and humid with a low of 66. Looking ahead to Monday, anticipate hot weather with a mix of sunshine and clouds, including a chance of a thunderstorm in the afternoon. The high will be around 92 degrees. With the AccuWeather forecast, I'm meteorologist Jason Caterina on today's 97.5.

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0: Mariah Carey, a part of Throwback Weekend here on Today's 97.5. I'm Parker Stone. A big thank you, as always, for spending your Saturday evening right here on Today's 97.5, enjoying all your favorite throwback hits. Again, Tony Lorino is coming up next at the turn of the 7 o'clock hour with Throwback Nation. He's got all your favorite throwback hits. Tony's going to have a ton of fun with you throughout your Saturday night. 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
0: I'm Tony Lorino. We love a grandma that rocks. Deb, your mom is 85 years old, and her favorite band is Def Leppard.
2: They explained to her what Pour Some Sugar on Me actually meant, and she actually loved it even more.
0: Oh. Yeah, Mom, it's sugar. It's out of the pantry. That's what we're talking about, right? Right?
2: Yeah.
0: Right.
2: Yeah. Yeah. It's one or two in your coffee, Mom. Yeah.
0: Yep. Sweeten up that coffee. Sweeten up that tea. We'll sweeten up our night tonight with that other kind of sugar. Def Leppard for Deb and her mom, whatever you'd like to add to the playlist tonight. We are down to get it on. 877-909-1989. 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